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our classic hit from Billy Joel. Good morning, I'm Rob Carney. Hey, did you play the lottery on the weekend? I did. Got a free play, so I won the lottery. Got a free play on Lotomax. Nobody won the Lotomax jackpot of $15 million, so it's carried over. Somebody in Ontario did match 6 of 7 plus the bonus. That ticket's worth $170,000.

night's scores and today's schedule. If you want to know what's happening in local sports, listen to 1210 CFYM and download the West Central Online app.